0: find a station like this in your hometown.
1: All right.
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1: 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I've changed my mind. 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
1: Kisses the baby. 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Hold me, baby. 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
0: Oh, baby, it drives me crazy.
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To tell this world that you might that you might make him like that twin on my thumb. 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
3: 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Big John.
4: Every morning at the mine, you could see him arrive. 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And everybody knew you didn't.

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Somebody said he came from New Orleans, where he got in a fight over a Cajun queen, and a crashing blow from a huge right hand sent a Louisiana fella to the promised land, Big John.

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1: Uno, dos, one, two, tres, cuatro.

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